0: June 2026, Chongqing, China. More than 200 leading think tank scholars and media leaders from 11 countries gathered here. Modernization, a grand question of our times, is being deconstructed once again.
1: We face digital revolution and AI. We confront climate crisis and growing inequalities. These transformations force us to rethink development itself.
2: 也面临着气候变化、数字鸿沟、发展不充分、不平衡等共同的挑战。
3: Para poder pensar justamente en una gobernanza global más equitativa.
4: For Central and Eastern Europe, this reality presents both a challenge and an opportunity.
5: What made China successful?
0: Why has the much-discussed Chinese modernization generated such strong academic resonance around the world?
4: China is seeking a development path that avoids the environmental costs associated with traditional industrialization.
1: It reminds us that modernization goes beyond economic growth because modernization is a broader project of social transformation, for our society.
3: Y en las condiciones, públicas, políticas, sociales que hagan posible un mayor bienestar para la mayoría de nuestras poblaciones. China.

0: Make cities livable life.
1: At this particular juncture in global politics, Chinese development, which is people-centered, is of great significance to the African people.
2: Globalization won't actually be fully complete until common prosperity is achieved.
3: The International Symposium on the Global Significance of Chinese Modernization opened in Chongqing. Ideas are exchanged here, and the answers lie within the City in Motion. Hello, everyone, and welcome to Let's Meet, produced by the WCICO. I'm Alex. In June, a high-level international symposium titled The International Symposium on Global Significance of Chinese Modernization concluded in Chongqing, China's mountain city. Every country in the world has the rights to explore the development coordinates best suited to its own realities. So as China is carrying out the largest modernization practice in human history, what kind of path has it tailored for itself? Let's take a look for the answers at this symposium. China's answer is called Chinese modernization. It is the independent choice of a major country with a population of more than 1.4 billion. What are the defining features of Chinese modernization?
4: 从体量的角度来讲, 西方发达国家 全部的现代化人口加起来大概是10个亿, 也就我们经常讲的西方差不多30个国家, 那么中国人口呢, 是4个亿, 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
3: Grand theories often need to be proven by the most vivid details. The city where I am now, Chongqing, is a vivid sample of great research value. When the grand idea of China's modernization is placed on this land with complex mountainous terrain and a population of more than 32 million, what kind of chemical reaction will it create? Why is Chongqing considered a representative case study of Chinese modernization? Let's follow the expert delegation and take a closer look at Chongqing.
5: As a part of the symposium, global experts visited Chongqing to learn about the city's practices in auto manufacturing, logistics, and public well-being. As a major manufacturing base in China, Chongqing is accelerating its new energy vehicle industry. In 2025, the city produced 1.296 million NEVs, about

0: 46.5% of its total auto output. Though inland, Chongqing is connected to the world. Through the new international land-sea trade corridor, it links southward with ASEAN, China's largest trading partner. In 2025, cargo throughput at its national logistics hubs reached 120 million tons, up 13%. Modernization in Chongqing is also about improving people's lives. In 2025, the city expanded its 15-minute community life circles, bringing more public services closer to residents and benefiting over 3.1 million people.
1: 直辖29年以来，区域现代化取得了一系列的成就，它突破了内陆区域发展的局限，完成了从老工业经济到西部制造经济的高低的转换。 它促进了城乡区域发展，协调的发展，破解了超大城市的城乡二元结构。它平衡了生态保护与产业发展，筑牢了长江上游重要的生态屏障。它探索出来了一条跨省域协同机制，实现了从内陆腹地到开放结的转变。所以，重庆的实践是中国式现代化一个实践里面的一个样本。 它形成了一整套可以复制、可以推广的实践经验，同时也为全球南方国家的超大城市的治理和区域现代化提供了可知借鉴的方案。
2: With these reflections, the experts and scholars visited Chongqing's factories, industrial parks, and city streets, seeking answers through on-the-ground observation.
3: All right, the main lesson is that industrial development and environmental protection can reinforce each other. This requires long-term planning, public investment, technological development, and coordination between the state, companies, universities, and research institutions. For the global south, the green transition should also create local industries, skilled jobs, and technological autonomy rather than increasing dependence on imported technologies.
4: I see Chongqing as a strategic bridge between inland China and global markets. Its importance goes beyond logistics or transportation. It represents a new model of territorial development in which inland regions become active hubs of global connectivity rather than peripheral spaces. Chongqing offers an example of how strategic state planning, infrastructure investment, and regional integration can support modernization while also promoting social inclusion and territorial cohesion. For Latin America, this experience is valuable not only as an economic case, but also as a source of comparative learning on development strategies.
5: Technological development in Chongqing has been impressive. What surprised me the most was how they use this technology and the level of coordination from the national government to the individual. And this idea of technology for the people, to serve the people. The natural disasters, we cannot stop them, but at the same time, the losses are very few. So this is really impressive because it's saving lives.
6: The beauty of Chongqing is that the city is built very much integrated with the landscape around it. They are not treating one against another. There's a sense of coexistence between the two, which is quite important. And I think the important thing about China's modernization, the lessons learned that can be there, is a good example in Chongqing is that they keep the traditions, they keep the cultures, they keep the social values, and develop, modernize in a pace that is needed to happen.
7: This is modernization that experts have come to understand in Chongqing. It's not cold numbers, steel and concrete, but a way to make every person live a happier life. It is precisely because of these tangible practices that this international symposium has sparked deeper intellectual exchange than ever before.
2: Ideas collide through exchange, and consensus takes root through cooperation.
8: The opening ceremony unveiled the key research projects for 2026, covering Southeast Asian connectivity, Latin American urban governance, and ecological protection of the Yangtze and Amazon rivers. WCICO signed cooperation agreements with the Asia Research Institute at the National University of Singapore, CLACSA, and Brazil's Fundação Maurício Grabois. An expert committee

0: comprising more than 20 Chinese and international scholars, was also established, and the international observation column Global Vision was officially launched. At the symposium, experts and scholars delivered keynote speeches on development and international cooperation.
1: China's trajectory has helped reopen a fundamental discussion on the relationship between modernization, development, and historical diversity. And this is a very important question for the Latin American context.
2: 中国能够做到的，人都能够做到，每一个全球南方都能做到。
0: At the roundtable, experts explored the theme from development consensus to local practice, Chinese modernization, and the development path of the global south. The conversation recurrently referenced Chongqing's experience.
3: An island location does not have to remain a permanent disadvantage. With planning, connective and productive integration, inland regions can be strategic platforms for development and international engagement.
4: Chongqing's urban governance is a unique megacity management model. So I think this is something that Southeast Asia can look at, because this style of governance uses a highly centralized business style approach that is unique because it blends a rapid, massive physical urbanization with a proactive industrial policy.
5: 拉美的这些地区可以更好地借鉴重庆的这种因地制宜的这种创新精神，这个我觉得很重要。
0: At the venue, a themed book exhibition spanned theory, practice, and dialogue, displaying 950 books in 5 languages, including the 6 perspectives of Chinese modernization series.
6: During the 3-day event, officials, think tank experts, and media representatives from various countries no longer observed China from a distance.They came into Chongqing to ask questions, make comparisons, record and reflect, searching for insights they could take back to their own countries. This is not a one-way narrative, but a two-way dialogue. It is not the copying of a model, but a process of learning together. Modernization is a river with no end, but together with openness and inclusiveness, we can build a new future.That is all for this episode of Let's Meet. Let's Meet, showcasing you Chongqing to the world. I'm your host, Alex. See you next time.

0: June 2026, Chongqing, China. More than 200 leading think tank scholars and media leaders from 11 countries gathered here. Modernization, a grand question of our times, is being deconstructed once again.
1: We face digital revolution and AI.

0: AI, we confront climate crisis and growing inequalities. These transformations force us to rethink development itself.
1: 也面临着气候变化、数字鸿沟、发展不充分、不平衡等共同的挑战。
2: Para poder pensar justamente en una gobernanza global más equitativa.
3: For Central and Eastern Europe, this reality presents both a challenge and an opportunity.
4: What made China successful?
5: Why has the much-discussed Chinese modernization generated such strong academic resonance around the world?
3: China is seeking a development path that avoids the environmental costs associated with traditional industrialization.
0: It reminds us that modernization goes beyond economic growth because modernization is a broader project of social transformation, for our society.
2: Y en las condiciones, públicas, políticas, sociales que hagan posible un mayor bienestar para la mayoría de nuestras poblaciones. China.
6: And people make cities livable life.
4: At this particular juncture in global politics, Chinese development, which is people-centered, is of great significance to the African people.
7: Modernization won't actually be fully complete until common prosperity is achieved.
5: The International Symposium on the Global Significance of Chinese Modernization opened in Chongqing. Ideas are exchanged here, and the answers lie within the City in Motion.Hello, everyone, and welcome to Let's Meet, produced by the WCICO. I'm Alex. In June, a high-level international symposium titled The International Symposium on Global Significance of Chinese Modernization concluded in Chongqing, China's mountain city. Every country in the world has the rights to explore the development coordinates best suited to its own realities. So as China is carrying out the largest modernization practice in human history,What kind of path has it tailored for itself? Let's take a look for the answers at this symposium. China's answer is called Chinese modernization. It is the independent choice of a major country with a population of more than 1.4 billion. What are the defining features of Chinese modernization?
8: From the scale of the scale, the Western developed全部的现代化人口加起来大概是10亿啊，也就我们经常讲的西方差不多30个国家，那么中国人口呢是4亿啊，规模呢远远超过了现在所有发达国家的人口数。西方的现代化呢，在过去200年呢，伴随着人口对外的移民啊，殖民的分流，那么中国式现代化呢，它是立足在本国土地上，完全靠内生的发展啊，去来解决和消化巨大的14亿人口。这个发展的压力，我们很明晰的可以看到，刚才前面很多专家也谈到这个共同富裕和两极分化的问题。那美国式的现代化目前看来，其实出现了很相当大程贫富鸿沟，还有阶层的固化；而中国式现代化呢，从起步开始呢，就锚定了全体人民的共同富裕和发展，不只是为了少数人的致富，是少数人致富带动了。多数人致富，最终实现了城乡区域和不同人群的均衡的增收。那么中国式现代化呢，而且还兼顾了精神富足、物质富足，啊，不会陷入到西方那样单一的物质主义陷阱中。而且中国这些年来啊，创造了全球最安全的城市治理和最便捷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
1: Grand theories often need to be proven by the most vivid details. The city where I am now, Chongqing, is a vivid sample of great research value when the grand idea of China's modernization is created. Why is Chongqing considered a representative case study of Chinese modernization? Let's follow the expert delegation and take a closer look at Chongqing.
2: As a part of the symposium, global experts visited Chongqing to learn about the city's practices in auto manufacturing, logistics, and public well-being. As a major manufacturing base in China, Chongqing is accelerating its new energy vehicle industry. In 2025, the city produced 1.296 million NEVs, about 46.5% of its total auto output.Though inland, Chongqing is connected to the world. Through the new International Land-Sea Trade Corridor, it links southward with ASEAN, China's largest trading partner. In 2025, cargo throughput at its national logistics hubs reached 120 million tons, up 13%. Modernization in Chongqing is also about improving people's lives. In 2025, the city expanded its 15-minute community life circles, bringing more public services closer to residents and benefiting over 3.1 million people.
3: 直辖29年以来，区域现代化取得了一系列的成就。它突破了内陆区域发展的局限，完成了从老工业基地到西部制造经济的高低的转换。它促进了城乡区域发展、协调的发展，破解了超大城市的城乡二元结构。它平衡了生态保护与产业发展，筑牢了长江上游重要的生态屏障。它探索出来了一条跨省域协同机制，实现了从内陆腹地到开放结构的转变。所以，重庆的实践是中国式现代化这个实践里面的一个样本。它形成了一整套可以复制、可以推广的实践经验，同时也为全球南方国家的超大城市的治理和区域现代化提供了可知借鉴的方案。
2: With these reflections, the experts and scholars visited Chongqing's factories, industrial parks, and city streets, seeking answers through on-the-ground observation.
4: All right, the main lesson is that industrial development and environmental protection can reinforce each other. This requires long-term planning, public investment, technological development, and coordination between the state, companies, universities, and research institutions.For the global south, the green transition should also create local industries, skilled jobs, and technological autonomy rather than increasing dependence on imported technologies.
5: I see Chongqing as a strategic bridge between inland China and global markets. Its importance goes beyond logistics or transportation. It represents a new model.Of territorial development, in which inland regions become active hubs of global connectivity rather than peripheral spaces. Chongqing offers an example of how strategic state planning, infrastructure investment, and regional integration can support modernization while also promoting social inclusion and territorial cohesion. For Latin America, this experience is valuable not only as an economic case, but also as a source of comparative learning on development strategies.
6: Technological development in Chongqing has been impressive. Surprised me the most was how they use this technology and the level of coordination from the national government to the individual. And this idea of technology for the people, to serve the people. The natural disasters, we cannot stop them, but at the same time, the losses are very few. So this is really impressive because it's saving lives.
7: The beauty of Chongqing is that the city is built very much integrated with the landscape around it. They are not treating one against another. The

0: sense of coexistence between the two, which is quite important. And I think the important thing about China's modernization, the lessons learned that can be there, is a good example in Chongqing is that they keep the traditions, they keep the culture, they keep the social values, and develop, modernize in a pace that is needed, to happen.
1: This is modernization that experts have come to understand in Chongqing. It's not cold numbers, steel and concrete, but a way to make every person live a happier life. It is precisely because of these tangible practices that this international symposium has sparked deeper intellectual exchange than ever before.
2: Ideas collide through exchange, and consensus takes root through cooperation.
3: The opening ceremony unveiled the key research projects for 2026, covering Southeast Asian connectivity, Latin American urban governance, and ecological protection of the Yangtze and Amazon rivers. WCICO signed cooperation agreements with the Asia Research Institute at the National University of Singapore, CLACSA, and Brazil's Fundação Maurício Grabois. An expert committee comprising more than 20 Chinese and international scholars was also established, and the international observation column Global Vision was officially launched. At the symposium, experts and scholars delivered keynote speeches on development and international cooperation.
4: China's trajectory has helped reopen a fundamental discussion on the relationship between modernization, development, and historical diversity. And this is a very important question for the Latin American context.
5: 中国能够做到的，人都能够做到，每一个人都，每一个全球南方都能做到。
3: At the roundtable, experts explored the theme from development consensus to local practice, Chinese modernization, and the development path of the global south. The conversation recurrently referenced Chongqing's experience.
6: An island location does not have to remain a permanent disadvantage. With planning, connective and productive integration, inland regions can be strategic platforms for development and international engagement.
7: Chongqing's urban governance is a unique megacity management model. So I think this is something that Southeast Asia can look at because this style of governance uses a highly centralized business style approach that is unique because it blends a rapid, massive physical urbanization with a proactive industrial policy.
8: 拉美的这些地区可以更好地借鉴重庆的这种因地制宜的这种创新精神，这个我觉得很重要。
3: At the venue, a themed book exhibition spanned theory, practice, and dialogue, displaying 950 books in five languages, including the six perspectives of Chinese modernization series.
1: During the three-day event, officials, think tank experts, and media representatives from various countries no longer observed China from a distance. They came into Chongqing to ask questions, make comparisons, record and reflect, searching for insights they could take back to their own countries. This is not a one-way narrative, but a two-way dialogue. It is not the copying of a model, but a process of learning together. Modernization is a river with no end, but together with openness and inclusiveness, we can build a new future. That is all for this episode of Let's Meet. Let's Meet, showcasing you, Chongqing to the world. I'm your host, Alex. See you next time.